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A fine tin roof and real wooden floor below. There would be one long staircase just going up, and one even longer coming down.

ducks for the town to see and hear, squawking just as noisily as they can. And each loud quack and cluck and gobble and honk would land like a trumpet on the ear, as if to say, here lives a wealthy

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If I were bitty-bitty-rich, diggity-diggity-diddle-diddle-man, I see my wife, my gold, looking like a rich man's wife with a proper double chin. 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

0: than anybody. 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Does she have that certain way that makes me do and makes me say things I never did or said before? And do I love this girl divine? And would I like to make her mine? Mm-hmm, more than anybody.
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